I apologize for any inconsistencies in my voice. I've been getting over a little soreness and overuse because I use my voice overly. That song was a Leonard Cohen song called Bird on a Wire. From the rest on will be, or actually I might do a few more covers, but I'm going to do a few originals as well, mostly originals. This next one is called Was It Love?

0: Working through it.
1: This next one is another song I wrote. It's called How We've Grown. It's probably the hardest vocal song I'm going to play tonight, so we'll see. We'll see how it goes. Yeah, cool.

We'll do this one. This Heart of Mine. Okay, another song I wrote. And do I even have to say that at this point? I think you guys get the idea. This is called This Heart of Mine.

struggling through. Yeah, we're going to tone it down a notch for this next one. Thank God. If you can't tell, it's definitely happening, but it does give that little Joe Cocker, you know, twang, I guess you could say. This one's called Beyond the Blue. This is a good one. This is a very heartfelt one of mine that I wrote with my buddies about half a year ago now.

0: Okay.
1: Cool. Thank you all for coming out tonight. Getting around. Thank you for the Third and Lindsley, as well as WMOT, for having me. Thank you very much. Oh, we're getting around to the last few songs here. We got two more, actually, and then see what happens. It's called, you know, if you guys really ask for it, I mean, I guess I'll have to do another song. But, we got another great act coming up, my buddy Lamont Lander, so that's also there. I'm excited for that one. This one's called Good to Be Alive.

0: few more minutes?
1: Gotcha.
0: Okay. All right, cool. Thanks again for coming out tonight. Got one more song here. And play another? Well, I could do that. Yeah. I think I was told two more songs. So I think I'm going to do one cover, and I'll do that on my own. The band will sit and watch like the rest of you. Take a break. Big round of applause to my band, please. Okay, this one's going to be a cover, and it's one of those songs that, it's one of the songs that really got me into to the music I love and play today. So it's called A Song for You by Leon Russell.

Thank you very much.

0: Thank you so much, everybody.
1: Frank Nastra. Thank you so much. Thank you so much for coming.
2: Thank you very much.
1: Can't wait for the record. When is the album dropping?
2: The album will be out sometime this fall. I don't know if I'm allowed to tell you that, but there it is on radio, so.
1: Sometime this fall. You weren't specific. It's all good. Yeah, we're playing the single. Listen for it on WMOT. Frank Nastra. Yeah. We have Lamont Landers coming up next. We're going to take a short break. We'll be right back here at 3rd and Lindsley for more 895 Alive.
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3: We are back live from the stage at 3rd and Lindsley for 89.5 Alive. We broadcast this live on WMOT. My name is Jesse Scott. Let's hear it again for Frank Mastra. As we say hello to Lamont Landers, how are you?
4: I'm good. How you doing?
3: I'm so good. I'm so glad you're here.
4: I'm glad to be here.
3: Yeah. What a good night.
4: It's been a great night. Frank is a beast, and that was a pleasure and slightly intimidating to hear him go on before me. He's got.

right there. Take it way down low or on the 1-9. Y'all make some noise for my good friend, Mr. Patrick on the keys, all the way from Decatur, Alabama. He's gonna tell y'all a little bit about love and happiness.

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Thank you so much. 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I mean, we're on the radio. I can't cuss. I'm so sorry. I forgot where I was. 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I shouldn't have said it. All right, here we go.

Thank you so much. 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I really appreciate you coming out and spending your time with us tonight. You know, money comes and goes, but your time you can't get back. So I really appreciate you taking your time out of your day and coming and spending it with us tonight. Thank you so much from the bottom of my heart.

0: We're going to do a little break. We're going to come right back in where we're leaving off here. But to the radio folks listening at home, thank you so much for listening. Everybody here, thank you for being here. I'm so sorry for cussing. I forgot. Sorry.
1: 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Our thanks to Frank Mastro for our opening set tonight. Want to let you know, coming up next week, we have the last of the full-grown men, Webb Wilder and Eric Vincent Huey, playing 895 Alive. And happy 30th to Dave and Christy. Jesse Scott saying, safe home, everybody. But don't leave yet, because there's more. We're going to throw back to the radio station. See you next week for another 895 Alive.
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0: From E-Town Hall in the foothills of the Rocky Mountains, it's E-Town with this week's guests. From Seattle, Washington, Dean Johnson. From Denver, Colorado, meteorologist Mike Nelson. And currently living in London, Billy Martin. I'm Helen Forster. Join me now in welcoming our host, if you would, Nick Forster.
1: Thank you, Helen. Thanks, everybody. Welcome. Welcome to E-Town Hall. We have some really good music this week. We are going to hear some great stories. And as we often do, we're also going to share some good information, some good science, stuff that we like. We've got a meteorologist with us, Mike Nelson, many of you know from his many years on television. He's going to be out before too long. Talk to us about his little book on climate change. Our two musical guests this week represent kind of polar opposites of a standard musical journey. Dean Johnson is from the Pacific Northwest. He's kind of a late bloomer. He took his time. He put out his first record on his 50th birthday, and that was just a couple years ago. And now he's on a roll. He's getting all kinds of well-deserved attention for his singing and his playing and his songwriting. It's very different from our first guest, who grew up in Yorkshire in the north of England. She got thousands of views on her YouTube videos when she was 12 and put out her first EP when she was 15, signed to Sony Records when she was 16, which was about 10 years ago. She released her fifth full-length record last year. It's called Dog-Eared, and she's here. She's on tour here in the States. We're really happy to have her with us. Please welcome to E-Town for her first visit, Billy Martin.

Thank you. This is very much my first time in Boulder. But I have already been to Trident, beautiful shop, and I actually left a little present in one of my favourite books. If any of you wish to have a hunt, you might find a little gift.

0: Billy Martin, welcome to E-Town. So glad you're here.
1: Hello.
0: Had a lovely little bit of dissonance in there in that love song.
1: Oh, yeah. Yeah. That's the part that my family hates the most on the album.
0: Yeah. That one minor second.
1: They actually called me to say, why did you do that? I said, it's music, man.
0: Yeah. And there's a little dissonance lyrically in there, too, so it fits. Anyway, it's great to hear you and kind of get to know your music. I mentioned that, you know, your path was sort of accelerated for most musicians don't get that kind of a start. Imagine you were surprised when you put stuff on YouTube when you're young and all of a sudden everybody's noticing.
1: It really was an accident. I didn't at that time know that being a musician was a job.
0: Yeah.
1: It was very much a familial love, and you know, my dad taught me guitar, mum played the piano, the whole family sings, none of them in a professional capacity, so it was a secret, it was just for us.
0: Yeah.
1: And then I mean, this is years and years and years ago now, but it was so my grandparents could see how I was doing. They were living in France.
0: Yeah.
1: And
0: so it was like a postcard for
1: them. It was a digital postcard.
0: Yeah.
1: Yeah.
0: You know, I'm just again sort of trying to imagine how this accidental career got started, and then suddenly it's just rolling, and you make an EP when you're 15 and you get signed to a record label when you're 16 and you get an advance and you decide to buy a car even though you don't know how to drive, which I thought was kind of intriguing.
1: Yep, went and did that. Well, I bought two guitars first to be sensible.
0: Yeah.
1: Yeah. And then I bought a Land Rover Defender. Yep.
0: Yeah. Yeah. But I have to ask you, you know, and again, forgive me, because I don't know that many young musicians whose careers really started on the internet, started with that kind of exposure and opportunity to connect with an invisible audience in that way. Did you feel the pressure to sort of feed the beast a little bit once everybody started looking?
1: I think I feel a personal pressure and grief. There's always a moment where it's been a little bit too long since you've written a song, and I think Lennon calls it a sickness. I get a physical pain when I'm not doing it. So it was more of a personal deadline that led to a few albums.
0: Yeah. But it seems like you've been able to keep that separation between art and commerce pretty clean.
1: Pretty difficult in this day and age.
0: Yeah.
1: You certainly have to do a lot more saying no to things. But I think there is actually going to be a natural progression to the past now. I think that's what people are yearning for, and the physicality of music is very much back. And
0: as in, like, vinyl records and things like that?
1: Yeah,
0: you know, physicality
1: and tapes and CDs and people driving across the country and exploring albums.
0: Yeah.
1: There's hope.
0: And now you, I mean, it's just interesting to think of you as having so much experience.
1: Hmm.
0: And you've now probably recording in a different way than you used to as well, making records in a different way than you used to.
1: Yes. I guess I've done all sorts of different variations. That they've either been incredibly small and insular, or the most recent one was done in a studio in Brooklyn, and we had about 10, 11 players on that, all playing together live in the room, no headphones.
0: That's the one called Dog-Eared.
1: That's the one called Dog-Eared.
0: Yeah, after one of your favorite books, I suspect. Or just books in general.
1: Just books in general.
0: Well-read books, yeah. On a much smaller level, I remember in my early 20s having some

0: which means I shouldn't be a mother.
1: You might want to choose another word. Yeah. Well, small living things that need love and care, perhaps, is another way to describe them.
0: To me, it's just like songwriting tool.
1: Yeah.
0: Or a mechanic. Could definitely do that.
1: Yeah, well, yeah. If you're going to buy British cars.
0: Hey, no. goodbye for now. Goodbye.
1: Yeah. No, I'm just teasing. Anyway, I really do think it's deserving of real congratulations to be a young person on such a clear creative path and been on it for so long. So glad you stopped by, and can we hear some more music?
0: Maybe.
1: Do I need to apologize for that?
0: No.
1: Okay. All right. Welcome back, if you would, Billy Martin.

0: That's Billy Martin from North Yorkshire, now living in London. Her latest record is called Dog-Eared. She will be back to play lots more music later on in the show.
1: Your visit to E-Town is made possible in part by the Scientific and Cultural Facilities District, or SCFD, one of the largest cultural funding mechanisms in the United States, supporting nearly 300 organizations in the greater Denver, Colorado area. 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
2: I'm Nick Forster. You are listening to E-Town. Billy Martin's going to be back to play some more music later on. And we've got a wonderful singer-songwriter from the Northwest. Dean Johnson is here. He'll be out soon. Right now, it's the E-Town interview. We appreciate good stories and good science and especially good stories that bring us together and provide us with a little hope. So even though Bob Dylan famously said, you don't need a weatherman to know which way the wind blows, turns out we did need a weatherman to learn more about climate change. Mike Nelson is an award-winning meteorologist who stepped away from his 40-year career on network TV just a year and a half ago. He was fascinated by the weather when he was a little kid. He pursued his education in meteorology at the University of Wisconsin in Madison, which is his hometown. And he was a pioneer in the use of color graphics and computer modeling. A weatherman on TV for decades who won 20 Emmy Awards. He was selected as a fellow of the American Meteorological Society. He's also the co-author of The World's Littlest Book on Climate Change, 10 Facts in 10 Minutes About CO2. So we're very happy to have him with us. Please welcome to E-Town, Mike Nelson. Yours is a familiar face to a lot of people who've been around in the Denver area for a long time.
3: So. We have been here the same amount of time because I came to Colorado the same time that E-Town began in 1991.
2: Oh, yeah.
3: Yeah. So I've listened to you for a long time.
2: Oh, thanks, Mike. Listen, I love the story of you as a 10-year-old boy looking out of a picture window in your house as a big storm was happening. And apparently, at least according to your mom, that was just, what is wrong with my son?
3: Growing up in Madison, Wisconsin, we had a big thunderstorm that came in. It was tornado watches, tornado warnings, flash flooding, trees down, large hail, sirens going off. Most kids would have been terrified. I was absolutely enthralled with it. And from that moment on, I wanted to be a meteorologist. So it goes back that far. I just kept waiting for the next storm. It was so exciting to me.
2: Well, listen, I want to jump forward a little bit and talk about your book, because you are the co-author of this really nice book. It's a very slim volume. It's The World's Littlest Book on Climate, and it's 10 facts in 10 minutes about CO2. This is an issue that is universal. It's going to affect everyone, and especially younger generations. So tell us a little bit about what made you make this book. And as I understand it, you learned about climate change in the 70s, when you were still studying, still learning meteorology.
3: I sat through lectures in the mid to late 1970s that talked about exactly what we are seeing now.
2: Yeah.
3: Now, there was some question, because you might remember in the mid 70s, we had a couple of really cold winters in a row. And there were some books that were published about the new ice age that was coming. And the thought at the time was that the aerosols that were in the atmosphere, the little tiny particles from burning stuff, were blocking out the sunlight, and that would cause the temperatures to cool, the ice caps to expand, the albedo or reflectivity of the planet to change, so we'd grow colder. There were some papers and some books written about it. There was a newspaper article or two in Time magazine or Newsweek had it, etc. But even then, about 80% of the papers at the university level were talking about, no, that's an impact, but the carbon dioxide increase is going to overwhelmingly take that, and we're going to see the planet warming. So we knew then, even in the 70s. So climate change was around when I started my TV career. Certainly, it was apparent in the 80s. We talked about it in the 90s. I even remember Nancy Pelosi and Newt Gingrich sitting on a park bench in the early 1990s on a commercial saying, you know, we don't agree about a lot of things, but we both agree that climate change is a big problem.
2: Wow.
3: And I remember George H.W. Bush talking about, let's fight the greenhouse effect with the White House effect. So we've known it, we've known the facts, and it has just been in the recent 25 years or so that there's really been this terrible pushback of pseudoscience and lies about what's really happening.
2: Yeah.
3: So the way the book became what it is Dr. Peter Tonz, who was up at NOAA. He's retired now, but he ran
2: National Oceanic and Atmospheric Administration.
3: Yeah, here in Boulder.
2: Yeah.
3: He is the world's leading expert on atmospheric carbon. He ran the lab on Mauna Loa. So he's 100 flights up as far as his knowledge about the effect of carbon dioxide, which is pretty simple. Each molecule of CO2 acts like a feather in a down comforter. And as we're adding feathers to the atmosphere, those feathers are acting to trap or redirect heat that would come back down and warm up the planet. And so this is really simple science. If you add heat, it gets warmer. And for each doubling of CO2 in the atmosphere, we add about 4 watts per square meter of energy to the whole planet. Now, that's the child's nightlight.
2: This is getting a little nerdy.
3: No, I know it is. I know. But over the course of the whole planet's a huge amount of energy. So when people say to me, hey, as a weatherman, you can't even predict the weather next week, let alone next century, it's because weather is harder to forecast than climate. Yeah. Weather is like one play in a football game. Climate is the history of the National Football League.
2: Yeah.
3: Atmospheric temperature is even more simple. It's like the rules of the game. A touchdown, 6 points, a field goal is 3. And so when they try and say, oh, it's far too complicated for us, no, we know exactly what's going on.
2: Yeah.
3: The idea was not to write the thickest book, but to write the thinnest book. So maybe people that really aren't that interested will take the 10 minutes to read the facts.
2: Yeah.
3: So I only have one copy with me tonight, but on the website, we have the book, and on the back of every book is a QR code that you can just scan and get a free download.
2: That's great. And so that's what you're going to be doing now that you've retired from broadcast television. You're working really exclusively on these issues as a spokesperson, as an advocate, going around and giving away free copies of your little book. Thanks for the reminder. Thanks for being here.
3: My pleasure to be here. I've enjoyed the show for decades,
2: well,
3: and it's
2: thanks,
3: an honor to be on the show.
2: And you know, I have to mention that we're following your advice because we didn't run natural gas into this building. We have 56 kilowatts of photovoltaic panels on the roof. Everything's heat pumps and LEDs. The technology's here. We can do it. It actually, it economically works, makes sense too.
3: And it's very comfortable in
2: and
3: here.
2: And it works.
3: That's right.
2: Yeah. All right. Well, Mike, thank you for being
3: you
2: here.
3: Thank you so much.
2: Yeah.
3: Thank you.
2: Okay, I'm Nick Forster. You're listening to E-Town. Billy Martin is going to be back to play some in a bit. Right now, I mentioned that Dean Johnson is a late bloomer in terms of his music career. That doesn't mean that he hasn't been playing guitar and singing and writing songs for a long time. He just wasn't really performing that much or even imagining that he would record or perform in that way. He moved from Bellingham, Washington to Seattle. He found a local bar that was became a kind of a neighborhood hangout. He eventually worked there, and people there were encouraging him, and that led to some performances which really did launch him into the world of touring and singing and recording and having people discover his music. His newest record is called I Hope We Can Still Be Friends, and we're happy to have him here. So please help me welcome, for his first visit also from Seattle, Dean Johnson.
4: Thank you, Nick. Thank you, E-Town. Thanks to all of you for coming to see the show. I'm new to E-Town, but I listened to my first show today, and it was extraordinary. I really admire this whole situation here. Okay, I'm going to do a song from my first record. It's called Acting School. It's kind of weighing whether you're going to blab about your heartbreak or not. It suggests to not do it in the end.

0: Beautiful.
1: Dean Johnson, welcome to E-Town.
2: Thank you, Nick Forster.
1: Yeah, man. I went to your show a few months ago here in Boulder at the Fox Theater, and right. It was a cold night, but it was really cool to just see people who were there were totally into it and really aware of you. They knew your songs. It's a great thing that you took the step to commit to, you know, letting this music out.
2: Thank you.
1: I imagine the recording thing was probably one of the hardest steps right. to take.
2: I've always mostly composed songs in a really DIY way, and years went by of never feeling like I was, I didn't sing with a guitar for 14 years, basically, with any real practice of it.
1: Wild.
2: I mean, so.
1: Well, you're such a distinctive singer, too. It's one of the surprises about going to see you. It's just like, wow, that voice is coming out of you. That was a surprise for me. That was cool. It's great.
2: Thank you.
1: Yeah. And I know you had a career for a while just as a carpenter, and you worked as a bartender. You had other jobs, but mm-hmm. are you a person who generally likes like alone time and sort of solitary time? Or
2: I'm best with talking one-on-one.
1: Yeah.
2: But I do, I've always liked going to bars, and I do like parties.
1: Yeah.
2: I like house parties.
1: Yeah.
2: I haven't been to very many house parties in the last 20 years, but I really do. Like, the ones that I go to, I like that a lot.
1: Oh, cool.
2: But I am, like, now, especially now, I could while away most nights of the month at home and not see too many people. But I do have really strong bonds. My music bonds are getting stronger and stronger with certain people. Sarah Cahoon recently, she's a Seattle songwriter and a Colorado native. She's wonderful.
1: Yeah. Well, it's a wonderful way to connect with people because it's fundamentally about sharing. You know, it's a brave thing to write a song, to express yourself and let it out, you know, be vulnerable in that way. And then if somebody else has written a song, you suddenly have that bond where you've been open for each other and with each other.
2: Yeah.
1: When you're traveling, you do both solo shows and sometimes you travel with a band as well, right?
2: Yeah, my first band tour was a trio with Sarah and a bass player named Merle Law in 2024, opening for Jenny Lewis. And that was just a trio, 11 dates.
1: Yeah.
2: But I've done two other tours since then, and that's been really fun.
1: That's great.
2: Yeah.
1: I mean, it probably seems obvious to any time you go to a show and you see a musician who's really sort of expressing themselves in ways that seem honest and sincere, but it's rare to be able to use your talents and your skills in a way that both expresses what you're feeling and also supports you and helps you pay your bills. And like I said, you know, you're a late bloomer. You came to this a little later in your career, but it's happening.
2: Yeah, it is an unusual scenario. It's for me starting this late. And I think if I could embrace being an entertainer more, I don't know, it's hard, you know, I don't feel like a natural entertainer, but there are things to get better at. Like I can get better at singing still, big time.
1: Yeah.
2: Just being bonding with an audience, like to get really good at that.
1: Yeah.
2: That would mean a lot, yeah.
1: I don't think you need to work too hard at that. I think you're doing great. Yeah.
2: Thank you.
1: In fact, I would recommend against practicing that. I think just be you and it's gonna work out great, Dean.
2: Okay.
1: I'm happy you're here. Well, should we play some more music or what do you want?
2: Yes, please. Yeah, if you'll back me up, I will.
1: Okay, yeah, let's do it. Let's play some music and welcome back, if you would, Dean Johnson.

Well, I'm really proud to be here. Thanks to the gang behind me. Thanks for learning my songs. And real special to just have the whole, to come through this and do the whole process. They're so, it was so nonchalant. And I don't mean nonchalant in a bad way at all. Really nicely done. Okay, this song is on the first record as well. It's a cowboy waltz. Here we go.

0: That's Dean Johnson from Seattle, Washington. Latest record is called I Hope We Can Still Be
1: Thank
0: Friends. Along with the E-Tones, Christian Thiel, Adam Bodine, Eric Turin, Helen Forrester, Dean Johnson. Great songs. Thanks to Helen and the band.
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0: I'm Nick Forster. 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Thank you for tuning in. As always, if you want some more information about any of our guests, or you want to find out how to get tickets to a live show, or figure out exactly what everyone's wearing this week's program, see videos, photographs, links to all the social media stuff, all that's online at etown.org. Okay. So Mike Nelson, he made it real for us that climate change is universal and strangely unifying. And of course, Billy and Dean showed us that music is also a great unifier, regardless of the age at which one starts. So glad you all could be a part of this week's show. Please help me welcome back to the stage Billy Martin.
6: Going to do a song called Leap Year. It's about only being able to be with your person, your loved one, on the leap year, so every 4 years.

Billy Martin, originally from Yorkshire, now living in London, along with the E-Tones. Such a great song. We've got time for one more song. We're going to get everybody out here and do one more number. Actually, it's going to be two more songs for you, but you'll see. It will make sense in a little while. I want to thank all our guests. Of course, I want to thank Billy Martin for coming here all the way from England. Thanks to Dean Johnson, coming from Seattle, from the Northwest. Thanks to meteorologist Mike Nelson. And thanks, of course, to Helen Forster and the E-Tones, to all of our team, our staff, our volunteers, make this show happen every week. We've got a couple of familiar songs for you. We started with one. Billy suggested another that kind of came to her in the middle, so we wove that in. I'm Nick Forster. Hope you can be with us next week, right here in E-Town.

0: Dean Johnson, Billy Martin, Helen, the E-Tones. Thanks to all of you for being such a great audience. Really appreciate it. We'll see you next time. Thank you so much.
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The cliff above where we stand is crumbling. And up on the Palisades, the sidewalks buckle like a broken conveyor belt. Art Deco palm trees sway their hula skirts in perfect unison against a backdrop of gorgeous blue. And for you, I would try it, though I have always forbidden myself to write poems about the beach at sunset. All the cliches for it sputter like the first generation of neon. And what attracts me anyway are these four species of gulls we've identified, their bodies turned into the wind, and not one of them aware of their silly beauty. I'm the one awash in pastels, and hoping to salvage the day, finally turning away from the last night on the western shore, and the steady whoosh of waves driving in, drumming insistently like the undeniable data of the cancer in your breast. We walk back to the car and take the top down for the ride home through the early mist. No matter what else is happening, this is California. You'll have your cancer at freeway speeds. I'll drive and park and drive and park. The hospital, when I arrive to visit, will be catching the last rays of the sun, glinting like an architectural miracle realized. I realize a miracle is what you need. A grain of sand. Perfect world. Where you live beyond the facts of what your body has given you as the first taste of death. The beach at sunset, Eloise Klein Healy. Cordovas are in California. 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

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Let's get back to it.

0: Hi, I'm Tim Carbone from Railroad Earth, inviting you to become a member and to keep the music playing. 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
1: Strange roots. 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

You've been listening to Brewer and Shipley Forever Amber, 10 years after The Pretty Things, St. John Green, Paisley's Harden in York, Demis Rosas, Jeremy Steig, Doug Clifford, Jorge Ben-Hor, Serge Gainsbourg, and Jane Birkin, rest in peace. The Third Rail, Group Image, The Naturals, Os Mundi, and Henry Cower up next. 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
2: Music fiends out there in Radio Land, and to my mates here at Hippie Headquarters, what a delightful occasion to have the Cordovas in town, hanging loose at my humble abode, sleeping on my janky spare mattresses, digging through my mountainous music library, and of course, filling my dirty domicile with their bright, shiny spirits. Thanks for dropping in, y'all. It's ever a joy and always too short. Now let's get to the ripping and dripping garagey psych set I've got lined up for us this fine California dream.

That there was The Litter doing She's Not There out of Minneapolis in 1968. Before them, it was one from Los Angeles with the Electric Prunes and their tune Wind Up Toys in 1967. We heard Starvation by The Golden Dawn, Texas 1967, Not So Sweet Martha Lorraine from Country Joe and the Fish, 1967, Berkeley, California, and I opened with Morning by The Afterglow, 1968, Oregon. Now let's keep this garage party going and see who else might make a psychedelicious appearance.

And what would a garage party be without a cover of Bob Dylan's It's All Over Now, Baby Blue? The Chocolate Watch Band gave us that one, from San Jose, California in 1968. Ahead of them, it was Pacific Ocean in 1968 with I Can't Stand It, somewhere on the West Coast, likely Los Angeles. What we do know is that the actor, Edward James Olmos, was the lead singer and played keys. Before that, we did Cement by The Human Beings, 1968 Ohio. We heard Thoughts and Words from The Byrds, 1967 Los Angeles. And I Can't Seem to Make You Mine by The Seeds, 1966 Los Angeles. My Mind from 1967 was done by The Misunderstood, a California band that John Peel took to London. And I started this leg off with Please Go Home by The Rolling Stones, 1967 England. Up next, we'll be winding things down with the West Coast pop art experimental band and their tune, Shifting Sands, from 1967 Los Angeles, followed by Q65 from the Netherlands with I Was Young from 1968-69, She Comes in Colors by Love, 1967 Los Angeles, She Lives in a Time of Her Own from the 13th Floor Elevators, 1967 Texas, and I'll Call It a Wrap with Midnight Hour by the Flat Earth Society out of Boston, 1968. Until next time, my friends, hippie headquarters will miss you, but stay dirty.

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Well, I found myself a picker friend and I read yesterday's news. I folded up page 21 and I stuck it in my shoes.

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It's a great way to start a Monday morning. Yeah, Mark Broussard and Joe Bonamassa, some new music on this Monday. I'm John Patrick, a very good July 20th to you. We got Cross Canadian Ragweed on the way. Also, speaking of new, it's McKinley James after this, Roseanne Cash on WMOT.

0: Cross Canadian Ragweed on WMO. See, also that new one from McKinley James in there just sounded great. That's called Back on the Run, and Roseanne Cash getting us started. Got a really cool one from Maggie Rose on the local Brew Daily in about 10 minutes, and it's Mac McAnally. Of course, Jimmy Buffett's longtime best buddy and leader of the Coral Reefer Band for, 30-plus years. And, of course, a very successful songwriter in his own right. It is Mac McAnally next.
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And the truth is, she ain't been gone that long, but I've been wondering what I'm supposed to do. Call her up and tell her I miss her. 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

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And while I'll never ask to pay for gas, if it should happen, I could fix a flat. 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

Scott Miller and the Commonwealth. Before that, it was a new one from the Two Tracks, and there also heard the Black Keys. And yeah, Mac McAnally, a longtime friend of Jimmy Buffett, 40-plus years. He was leader of the Coral Reefer Band for 30-some years and wrote dozens of hits for other artists. He's the real deal. Mac McAnally getting us started. Music on the way from Little Feet, and right now it's Maggie Rose, a new one called Gentle Man on the Local Brew Daily with support from Brown's Diner, WMOT.

0: Stevie Ray Vaughan and Double Trouble. Also heard Josh Headley in there, Little Feat, and a new one from Maggie Rose on the Local Brew Daily. Yeah, that's called Gentle Man. And since it's the Local Brew Daily, hear it again tonight, 6:30 p.m. with Jesse Scott, followed by the Local Brew Hour, a full hour of local music. It was a great one yesterday. You can hear that replay tonight at 7 o'clock with Anna Lee, the Local Brew Hour, with support from Brown's Diner. Music on the way from Nickel Creek in this set, and it's Van Morrison next. Good morning.
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I love that one. Private Conversation, Lyle Lovett, from an excellent record called The Road to Ensenada. No lie, all weekend long, I was down the rabbit hole on Lyle Lovett videos. Burned them up on YouTube. It's just kind of a thing I did this weekend. How about your weekend? I'm John Patrick. Glad to have you along. It's new Emily Nenny after this, The Derailers on WMOT.

0: That is Kevin Welch. Before that, the new one from Emily Nenny just sounded great. Movin' Shoes, the name of that one. Had a great 895 Alive last night with Frank Mastra and Lamont Sanders at 3rd and Lindsley to benefit WMOT. And you know what that means. This Sunday night, another one. Our very own Webb Wilder playing along with Eric Vincent Huey. Tickets available at 3rdandlindsley.com. What a great way to support the station. 895 Alive this Sunday night. 3rd and Lindsley. We'll see you there. The shootout's on the way after the Civil War's next.
1: Kelsey Walden speaks and sings of memories and struggles from her rural Kentucky upbringing and updates them with songs of reflection and protest. Also, shirt-tail New Orleanian and widely acclaimed saxophonist singer Aurora Nealon revisits traditional jazz and its Caribbean cousins. 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

0: Steel Woods on WMOT. Before that, it was The Shootouts from that great record called Bullseye, and a new one from Josiah and the Bonnevilles. That's called Carolina Heart, getting us started on this Monday, July 20th. My name is John Patrick. Glad you're along, man. We're having fun today. Leon Russell with a classic on the way. Another Leon Bridges in this set, and it is The Lone Bellow, some of their latest, and we have it for you next. Good morning.
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0: It's Billy Gibbons on WMOT. The new one from Leon Bridges in there just sounded great. I'll tell you what, we got our next Wired In coming up pretty fast. It's August 12th with Katie Pruitt and Devin Gavfilian. 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Save the date. Katie Pruitt, Devin Gavfilian, August 12th. It's going to be a big one. Got Fantastic Cat with their new one on the way after Gillian Welch and Dave Rawlings next.
1: Kelsey Walden speaks and sings of memories and struggles from her rural Kentucky upbringing and updates them with songs of reflection and protest. Also, shirt-tail New Orleanian and widely acclaimed saxophonist singer Aurora Nealon revisits traditional jazz and its Caribbean cousins. 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

It's a good way to get things started. The Birds, yeah, Ballad of Easy Rider, kicking off the 8 o'clock hour. I'm John Patrick. Glad you're here. Got Black Pumas out of Austin, Texas on the way. And right now, a new one from Christian Parker, Patrick Cleary, and Earl Pool Ball. It's called Wheels, of course, WMOT.

0: Shooter Jennings on WMOT. Fruition before that. Also heard a very cool version of Chris Hillman and Graham Parsons' Wheels. That's a new one from Christian Parker, Patrick Cleary, and Earl Pool Ball. Getting us started. Some good stuff. I love that. Gretchen Peters on the way after the Black Pumas out of Austin. We've got them for you next.
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0: It's Albert Lee on WMOT. Before that, new Big Benny Bailey getting us started. Yeah, ain't no getting rid of me yet. Good way to start things. Hey, The String with Craig. We've got it tonight. Milk Carton Kids. It's a replay, and boy, it's a good one. Hope you get a chance to check it out. That is tonight, 8 p.m. You can also hear it Sundays at 7 a.m. with support from the Franklin Theater. Music on the way. It is Kev Moe. Going to do that right after Sarah Giroux next.
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0: Kevin Russell and his shiny ribs on WMOT. What a character. Don Henley in there and kicked it all off with a new one from Keb Mo and the Soweto Gospel Choir. Hand It Over. Boy, that sounds good. Good way to start that set. Music on the way, the great Junior Brown with Party Lights in about 20 minutes. And two of the nicest guys you're ever going to meet, Rock and Roll Hall of Famers, Jorma Kaukonen and Jack Cassidy, better known as Hot Tuna. These guys are so great. We've got them for you next. Good morning.
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1: I'm a guy who likes to party.

Junior Brown right out of the gate in the 9 o'clock hour. Music on the way. We've got it. Dave Alvin in this set. Also, it's Ismay going to do that after this. Steve Earle, WMOT.

0: Dave Albin, a title song from Romeo's Escape, getting us started here on Listener Power, WMOT. That new one from Ismay just sounded great. That's called American Flag. I'm John Patrick. Glad you're along, man. We're having fun today. It is Tuesday night special tomorrow night. Boy, it's a good one. Words and music from the 38 Songwriters Festival in Florida. It is the Pink Stones. Yeah, we're going to do that tomorrow night, 7 p.m., with support from Honky Tonk Tuesdays at Eastside Bowl. Music on the way. It's Steel Drivers after new. John R. Miller next. Good morning.
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0: 89.5 WMOT with Mumford & Sons. Also heard Alison Moore before that. The Steel Drivers and that great new one from John R. Miller. That's called Toll Booth. Such a great record. The Great Unknowing is the name of the new full-length from John R. Miller getting us started. About 20 minutes away from a classic from Pure Prairie League. You're going to dig this. Also, it's new Beck in this next set. After a band with a pretty good resume, they've won 70 Grammys combined. Not bad. Alison Krauss and Union Station up next. Good morning.
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0: Listener Power at WMOT with Wilco. Going back to Sky Blue Sky. They are so good. Jason Hawk Harris in there. And also heard that really cool new one from Beck, Getting Us Started. My name's John Patrick. I'll catch you again tomorrow, 6 a.m. Anna Lee's next. Looking ahead to the 10 o'clock hour, she's got Steve Forbert, Jim Lauderdale, and a whole bunch more. I got a classic from Pure Prairie League coming up, and it's Yola. And we're going to do that next. Have a great Monday.
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Maya DeVitri's new album comes out this Friday, and we'll hear a track from it later on this hour, plus the Revivalists, and from Jim Lauderdale's new album, Country Super Hits Volume 2. This is Everybody's Got a Problem at WMOT.

0: Gary Clark Jr. ain't messing around at WMOT. Shannon McNally with Let's Go Home. And Jim Lauderdale, Everybody's Got a Problem. That's from Country Super Hits Volume 2, his first release this year back in March. And Jim's new bluegrass album, The Birds Know, is due next week on July 31st. Elizabeth Cook's new Shooter Jennings produced album, Great Television, is due August 14th. Really looking forward to this release. I've loved everything that I've heard so far. And tonight on the Local Brew Hour, I have another killer track from it called Girls of Atomic City, plus a new one from Emma Swift, The Deltas, Aaron Lee Tazjian, and more. 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

0: That's new from Low Cut Connie. Can't be wrong. Webb Wilder and Tell Me What's Wrong here at WMOT. And Casey Musgraves' Oh What a World. We heard Austin Plain to start that set with Honey. And Matt is in for Webb Wilder today because Webb's out there living the rock and roll lifestyle. He's bringing the band this Sunday night for WMOT's 895 Alive at 3rd and Lindsley. 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Eric Vincent Huey is playing as well as Webb this Sunday night. 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Next week, it's Cimarron 615 and then Leah Blevins and Kip Moore. And August 16th, our very own Chloe Kimes with Slapdragon, all for 895 Alive at 3rd and Lindsley. 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

0: Christian Lopez, Don't Want to Say Goodnight from the Red Arrow album. Katie Pruitt from Expectations, that was My Mind's a Ship That's Going Down. Katie Pruitt has new music out, and she'll be playing our next Wired In, along with Devin Gilfillian at Riverside Revival, August 12th. We heard the Revivalists with a new one called Razor Blades and Runways, and Del McCurry with Richard Thompson's 1952 Vincent Black Lightning at WMOT. Tonight at 8 on The String, it's Craig's recent chat with Kenneth Pattingale and Joey Ryan of the Milk Carton Kids. 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At 9 tonight, our concert series replay is John Craigie's Americana Fest Day Stage set from last year. New Maya DeVitri coming up, and John Starling with Long Time Gone up next.
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3: 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That's where you need to go.

from the Purgatory album. That's Tyler Childers, Banded Clovis. Anna Lee with you here at WMOT on this Monday. I have Tom Petty this hour, S.G. Goodman, some Grateful Dead, and Ruthie Foster now singing the blues at WMOT.

0: Jerry Jeff Walker, Don't It Make You Wanna Dance. We heard new music from the Red Clay Strays, Demons in Your Choir, and Ruthie Foster, Singing the Blues at WMOT. Looking forward to seeing Ruthie Foster at Americana Fest this year. 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That's this Thursday. And Sunday nights, 895 Alive with Webb Wilder and Eric Vincent Huey. 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

0: That's new from Joanne Shaw Taylor. This is Who I Am. One of my favorites from the Grateful Dead, Sugar Magnolia, Rodney Foster in Rock and Roll Slow Dance, and the Wild Reeds started that set with Get Better. 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Tom Petty coming up, new Jesse Wells. Laura Cantrell is next.
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0: I so remember when that album came out. Floods of memories from Full Moon Fever, the first album billed as a Tom Petty solo album, although The Heartbreakers are never far behind. But that was the one that he made with Jeff Lynne, and You're So Bad, the tune we heard at WMOT. The Black Keys, Poor, A Long Way From Home from Delta Cream. Jesse Wells with a new one, Won't You Come Out Tonight? And Laura Cantrell, All the Same to You. 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

Southern Culture on the Skids and Voodoo Cadillac at WMOT from Dirt Track Date. I wore that CD out when it came out in the 90s. I'm Anna Lee. Thank you so much for spending part of your Monday with me. Coming up this hour, I have Joby Riccio, Mount Joy, Joshua Ray Walker, and Johnny Cash, too. Here's Shaky Graves, When the Love is New at WMOT.

0: 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Really looking forward to Shaky Graves at Americana Fest this year. The lineup of showcasing artists is at americanamusic.org. Also looking forward to Sonny Landreth, Jess Woodland, Mike Campbell and the Dirty Knobs, and so many more. Americana Fest 2026 is September 15th through the 19th, and WMOT will host the day stage the 16th through the 18th at Eastside Bowl. The honors and awards are Wednesday, the 16th at the Ryman. Molly Tuttle is next.
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0: Doug Somm, Is Anybody Going to San Antone? We heard Joby Riccio from the new album Face the Feeling. That was Love of the Song. Gary Nicholson and High Time. Molly Tuttle started that set with Strong Enough. And I first met Joby Riccio a few years back when she played Finally Friday at 3rd and Lindsley. You might be able to find that set if you search the on-demand archives at WMOT.org. This Friday at 3rd and Lindsley, we'll start at noon with Victoria Cardona. Then it's Brandon Lee Adams and Rock and Roll from Rodeo Mouth. They're bringing the band. I'll see you there this Friday at noon, 3rd and Lindsley. There's no cover for Finally Friday. 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

0: Joshua Ray Walker from the new album Ain't Dead Yet. That's Stepping Stones. The Subdudes and Straight Shot. We heard Shelby Lynn with Strange Things. And Johnny Cash, Hurt, from American 4, The Man Comes Around. Support for the Midday Show here at WMOT comes from Riverside Revival. That's where this Friday's short set was recorded live. We'll have a Riverside session with Sons of the East Friday at 11 a.m., and we'll post video at that time as well. Matt's in for Web today with hardworking Americans, Lindsay Liu and Jason Isbell. I'm Anna Lee. Thanks for being with me today. I hope you'll join me again tonight at 7 for the Local Brew Hour. Bo Diddley is next.
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say that back when Eisenhower was the president, golf course was where most of his time was spent. So nobody really listened to what the president said, because in general people knew that the general was politically dead. But he always seemed to know when the muscle would be flexed. Cause I remember him saying something, mumbling something about a military-industrial complex. Americans no longer fight to keep their shores safe, but rather to keep the jobs going in the arms-making workplace. We pretend to be gripped by some sort of political reflex, but all we're really doing is paying dues to the military-industrial complex. The military and the monetary get together whenever they think it's necessary. They turn our brothers and sisters into mercenaries. They are turning our planet into a cemetery. They use the media as an intermediary to keep the citizens secondary, making so many decisions that seem so arbitrary, taking honor from the honorary, dignity from the dignitary, sickness from the secretary. Leave the bitch in obituary. You gotta work for peace. Peace ain't coming this way. If everybody was for peace as much as they say they are, we would have it. The only thing wrong with peace, you can't make no money from it. You gotta work for peace. Peace ain't coming this way. We should not allow ourselves to be swayed by this talk of entering into a time of peace. Peace is not the absence of war. It is the absence of rumors of war and threats of war and the preparation for war. We gotta work for peace. Each one reach one. Each one teach one. Nobody can do everything, but everybody can do something. What you gonna do now that you know?

some posthumous vocals from Todd Snyder there with the hardworking Americans. Work for Peace, that's new music here on WMOT. Good afternoon, I'm Matt O'Z, sitting in for Webb Wilder. And coming up this hour, we got music on the way from Lindsay Liu, also Benjamin Todd and Taj Mahal. Right now, it's Jason Isbell with Foxes in the Snow.

0: Front Country, Millionaire. Before that, new music from Lindsay Liu with All I Ever Loved Was You. Start this set off with Jason Isbell with Foxes in the Snow off an album of the same name. Gotta love those breakup albums here on WMOT. And take a look at Friday for Finally Friday out at 3rd and Lindsley from noon to 2 p.m. This is open to the public, so make sure you kick off your weekend in the best way possible by checking out Finally Friday this Friday with Victoria Cardona, Brandon Lee Adams, and Rodeo Mouth all lined up. This is going to be a really good time. Make sure that you spend your weekend, or the beginning of your weekend with us, rather, kicking things off at noon on Friday. Finally Friday live with WMOT. We've got music from I'm With Her coming up next. 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

0: The Mavericks, Hey Tonight here on WMOT. Before that, we had Larry Campbell and Teresa Williams, 3 days in a row. New music from Benjamin Todd with The Bottle's Gone off the Vengeance and Grace album. And Benjamin Todd, I don't know if you follow him or not, but he's kind of an interesting follow on social media because he'll show like him just riding on trains where he'll just kind of be train hopping a little bit, or he'll tell stories about train hopping, which is always fun as well. Always like to call him the train hopping troubadour. 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We've got 895 Alive tickets at 3rd and Lindsley for this upcoming Sunday, July 26th, with Webb Wilder and Eric Vincent Huey. Also, the Mavericks and Friends for Friday, December 4th at Ryman Auditorium. So remember, there's one entry per household per show, and if you win, please wait 30 days before entering again. We've got Sonny Landreth coming up next with Louisiana here on WMOT.
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0: Motel Mears, Funnel of Love. Before that, new music from Taj Mahal and the Phantom Blues Band. It's Your Voodoo Working. That's new music here on WMOT. Then we had Emily Ninney with Matches, and I'm a big fan of that song, and she is a wired-in veteran for WMOT. She's had some really good performances over the past few years for us. And then we started this set off with Sonny Landreth in Louisiana here on WMOT. Search for the first rock and roll song. You can catch that this Friday, 7 p.m. with Jamie DeLappa out of WWOZ in New Orleans. No relation. 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I really enjoy listening to it because he themes it, but still, you're never going to find that first rock and roll song. For all we know, he played it years ago, right? But we'll just never know. What was the first rock and roll song? And he always says that he's searching for it. He's never going to find it. And I guess that's good for him to have some job security. Us too. Getting you guys to this Friday, 7 o'clock here on WMOT. Got John Fulbright coming up next with God Above here on WMOT.
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Sam Morrow, good old days here on WMOT. Good afternoon. I'm at OZ sitting in for Webb Wilder. And coming up this hour, we've got music on the way from Jim Lauderdale, also Zach Bryan and Janova Magnus. But right now, it's new music from Driving and Crying, Dead End Road.

0: You know, if we have guitar slingers, you know, people that are incredible playing guitar, I think as an incredible bass player, Daniel Nicole should be noted as a bass slinger. Workshop something new for her. That's Daniel Nicole Crawl here on WMOT. Before that, we had the best hair in the business, Jim Lauderdale with Rolling the Dice. Started this set off in new music from Driving and Crying with Dead End Road here on WMOT. Taking a look at August 12th. That is our next Wired In show. We'll have Katie Pruitt and Devin Gilfillian lined up for that, and that's going to be a really good time out at Riverside Revival. 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

0: New music from the North Carolinians by way of Brooklyn. That's Yarn with Please off the album Saturday Night Sermon here on WMOT. Before that, we had Nikki Lane with 700,000 Rednecks. Then Malcolm Holcomb with Pretty Little Troubles. Started the set off with Zach Bryan, Crooked Teeth here on WMOT. 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

Dust Bowl Revival, If You Could See Me Now. Before that, we had new music from GA20 with Charlie Musselwhite with Crazy Love. And GA20 got their name from the old Gibson Guitars guitar amp that they made back in the 1950s up until like the early 1960s. Pretty cool name to go back and name yourself after. Before that, we had Janova Magnus with Love to a Gunfight. And started this off with Mondo Signs, The More I Need. And taking a look at the Americana Music Association's Americana Fest, they have done their third drop of names for this festival, which is coming up September 15th through September 19th. And they'll have Briscoe, Bella White, Brakefield, and Fruition, just to name a few artists to get you excited for. It's going to be a really good time coming up here in September, which is not far away. We're almost done with July now, so I mean, it's coming. It's 2 months away, really. Like 2 months from now, it will be over. So if you think of it that way. So you can find more information on these artists and more. Find the full lineup, AmericanaMusic.org. We've got Gillian Welch coming up next with Wrecking Ball here on WMOT.

Windows rolled down. That's Amos Lee here on WMOT. Good afternoon. I'm Matt O'Z, sitting in for Webb Wilder. And coming up this hour, we got music on the way for Kelly Willis, also Brandi Carlile, and the aforementioned Webb Wilder and the Nash Vegans. Right now is Lance Cowan, new music, Where'd They Go, here on WMOT.

0: Big Blue Hearts, Don't Mind Messin' here on WMOT. Before that, Kelly Willis with Back Being Blue. Started to set off a new music from Lance Cowan with Where'd They Go? And he's actually performing at a songwriters festival in my hometown of Henderson, Kentucky, coming up in August. Sounds like a good time to go visit my dad and check out one of his sets. Pretty cool. So on WMOT, taking a look at 895 Alive. Out at 3rd and Lindsley, it's a good way to enjoy some live music and also support WMOT. It happens on Sunday nights. This Sunday, July 26th, Eric Vincent Huey and our very own Webb Wilder will be performing out at 3rd and Lindsley. And taking a look at the calendar, we also have on August 2nd, Cimarron 615 with Abigail Oakley. August 9th, Kip Moore with Leah Blevins. The show is sold out. And then August 16th, Chloe Kimes and Slapdragon. So some great shows that are lined up for you over the next 4 weeks. If you want to get tickets for that, you can head on over to thirdandlindsley.com. We've got Tim O'Brien and Daryl Scott coming up next here on WMOT.
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0: John Hiatt, Child of the Wild Blue Yonder. Before that, infamous String Dusters with Rye Sun. Then we had new music from Brandi Carlile, Life on the Run, and she dropped this back in May, and it, you know, feels like a little extra gift from her after her incredible Returning to Myself album that was released last year. Starting that set off, we had Tim O'Brien and Daryl Scott with Angels Blue Eyes here on WMOT. And WMOT presents Trey Hensley. 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

0: Sleep at the Wheel, Big River here on WMOT. Before that, even though, you know, he's not here in the studio today, he's with us in spirit. Of course, he'll be back tomorrow. This Webb Wilder and the Nashvegans with Stay Out of Automobiles. Then we have new music from Bronwyn with Johnny Ray. Start this set off with Robin Ford, Howlin' at the Moon here on WMOT. My name is Matt O.Z. My time is up. Webb will be back tomorrow. And Jesse Scott is up just around the corner. She'll kick things off at 4 o'clock. As you make your ascent into Nashville traffic or wherever you may be going, or, you know, just stay next to the radio, which is A-OK as well. This can't kick off at 4. 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

WMOT Roots Radio. Jesse Scott for this Monday afternoon. Again, rolling with Rolling Stones from Foreign Tongues, which is being hailed as their best in years in the stars. Coming up this hour, Roll the Bones from Shaky Graves. Got the Iguanas, some Jesse Wells this hour right now. It's Beck and Sierra Farrell. Ride Lonesome, WMOT.

0: Talk Memphis, Jesse Winchester. Love that so much. Before that, Ain't Done, Lucas Nelson. We started this set with Beck and Sierra Farrell on the second version of Ride Lonesome here at WMOT Roots Radio. Well, I hope either you were in the room last night for our 895 Alive or were listening to it on the radio. Frank Mastra and Lamont Landers simply brought the house down. Such a good feeling deal. Oh, big futures for both of them. You know, we're so about music discovery here at WMOT. And it was a really simpatico night of R&B-infused joy, is all I can say. Coming up this Sunday night, the last of the full-grown men, Webb Wilder, will join us with Eric Vincent Huey opening 895 Alive this coming Sunday night. 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

0: Iguanas, Benny's Cadillac. Before that, Holding the Bag, Super Suckers. Stuff, Bella White from A Sign in the Weather, brand new. And Shaky Graves, Roll the Bones, title track from the Roll the Bones 10 album here at WMOT Roots Radio. Coming up tonight on The Local Brew with Anna Lee, new tunes from Chloe Beth, Emma Swift, Lucas Thompson, Elizabeth Cook, and the Deltas. 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

0: The Black Keys, Who's Been Fooling You? That is off Peaches. Jesse Wells with Horses off the album Middle. Josh Headley, Let Them Talk. Be Good Tanya's doing Rain and Snow. Starting the set, WMOT Roots Radio. Coming up for Finally Friday this week, Victoria Cardona, Brandon Lee Adams, and Rodeo Mouth will be joining us at 3rd and Linsley, and you're invited to join us too. It is open to the public with no cover charge. 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

0: Sean McConnell, Bottom of the Sea. Terry Allen, before that, Give Me a Ride to Heaven. And Katie Pruitt with Nolan Taylor with some brand new music, Blackout, from her forthcoming album. Forthcoming tomorrow morning are invites for the next Wired In. It is happening on August 12th. And this is a save the date. Katie Pruitt, Devin Gilfillian will be joining us. And of course, I hope you can too. 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

0: Poor Rambler, Sturgill Simpson from High Top Mountain before that happy landing with the river. Pretty Good Guy, Chris Knight, Mercury Blues, Greasy Wheels, off Ain't Quite Like That at WMOT Roots Radio. We have tickets for giveaway for 895 Alive at 3rd and Lindsley this coming Sunday night. Webb Wilder and Eric Vincent Huey. Also, the Mavericks and Friends, Friday, December 4th at the Ryman. One entry per household for each of these. And if you win, please wait 30 days before you enter again.
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0: Benjamin Todd, Martyr of a Man. Before that, Leon Russell with Dixie Lullaby. Dark Road, Sarah Jarosz and Canyon, Joshua Ray Walker. One off the album, Wish You Were Here at WMOT Roots Radio. 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

welcome to the great unknown. So we'll taste the bitter tears till the darkness disappears, while we're leaning on each other.

Back to me, Kathleen Edwards. Ophelia, before that, the Lumineers, Colette a Candle. Ronnie Crowell, Emmylou Harris, Lyra Lynn. That is off Then Again. And Larkin Poe with Southern Comfort starting the set. An Acoustic Companion, the name of that album, at WMOT Roots Radio. It is time for today's Local Brew Daily, and it comes to you with support from Brown's Diner. It's Maggie Rose from her forthcoming album. This is Gentle Man at WMOT.

0: Let's Have a Good Thing Together, Jim Lauderdale. Before that, Cordova's with Destiny off the Destiny Hotel album. Of course, they came and played for us last week for Wired In. It was such a cool set with a saxophone, no less. Seth Walker, Easy Come, Easy Go. And our local Brew Daily today, Maggie Rose, Gentleman, starting the set. WMOT Roots Radio. Anna Lee comes your way top of the hour with the local Brew Hour for this week. I'll see you tomorrow. Have a great night.
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Bill, don't take your guns to town. He laughed and kissed his mom and said, "You're Billy Joe's a man."